Stay tuned and don't switch the radio. We have more hit songs for you. Orion FM.

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And I think to myself, why now? Why me? Why?

0: 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Put your hands in the air. 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
1: Thank you very much. I have a new single that's been out maybe 10 days or so. 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And it's called Lady.

Stay tuned and don't switch the radio. We have more hit songs for you. Orion FM.